0: BBC News with Neil Nunes. Israel's army says it's rushing hundreds of soldiers to the occupied West Bank after it failed to dislodge Israeli settlers who've besieged a Palestinian village. The IDF said the new troop deployment would help restore order and bring rioters to justice. The United States has issued a rare rebuke against its Israeli ally after the Israeli defense minister insisted his troops would stay in the south of Lebanon. The State Department said it expected Israel to act in accordance with a framework deal which mandates a withdrawal. The World Health Organization has said it aims to reverse the spread of Ebola in the Democratic Republic of Congo within 3 months, but it warned the outbreak will not be over by then. Improved contact tracing was identified as the top operational priority. Zambians will be voting today to choose a president and parliament. The election is seen as a test of Zambia's reputation as one of Africa's most stable democracies, amid concerns political freedoms are being undermined. President Trump's White House press secretary, Caroline Leavitt, says she's stepping down at the end of the month. At 28, she's the youngest person ever to hold the role of presidential spokesperson. President Zelensky has said he spends every day trying to secure more interceptor missiles for Ukraine. Speaking to CNN, he urged the United States to sell his country 5% of their stocks, which he said would save lives this winter in the face of Russian ballistic weapons. And hosts Morocco have crashed out of the Women's Africa Cup of Nations in the semi-finals, losing to Cameroon on penalties. Cameroon will now play Malawi in the final on Sunday. BBC World News.
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1: Yeah. For the city though.

Ran out of dip out of six, run out of six, just like it did. Why was TPS at my crib until you boy slid? It is what it is. Check signing is my kink, pushing out ink, I feel like a squid. I would probably need a YouTube search just for me to do a laundry load. Alex Moss trying to bring me back 100 years from now, he got my body froze. All these on a head tap, I did more damage off a body blow. I can hit you off the iPhone, let me hit you off the lobby phone. Gotta be around, head on swivel, cause we are not alone. Gotta be around ice on the same like we monotone. Gotta be around ice with the sticks, I'm like a hockey coach. Better have a bag with a pipe like they came from a... What? Bag with a pipe like they came from a Scottish home. Damn, wait, talking about ice must be a cello microphone. How you go from asking for some tickets, now you trying to stop the show. Ironic, cause the ice man was a nice man, now I'm hot and cold. Way out of dip out of six, run out of six, just like it did. Why was TPS at my crib until you boy slid? It is what it is. Check signing is my king, pushing out

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1: Ashanti International, yeah. 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
1: It's just me and you tonight, baby. 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
2: Scary.

feeling touch in the back right there. Good morning going out to you. How are you feeling today? You're okay? You're all right? Everything okay with you? Charlie, one of those days, man. We're back to, you know, your favorite day. Today happens to be a Thursday. The music policy is going to be one that will take you back a bit. 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Good morning going out to you. Morning FTI. Active by today, Barry. I make week well, so I'll try and update you later. Mr. David Nimoxford, I know you'll be fine. Absolutely, you'll be okay. You're gonna be all right. Good morning, Brown Berry. Good morning, Mr. Berry. This is Don Blazy from Ashama, but big up to all Malcolm workers. As well as, thank God, the weekend is on its way. I know,
right? Absolutely.

0: 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But before we do all that, don't forget this is the big why.
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0: His name is Bruno Mars. 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All right. Now, we're going to get into more music. Absolutely. We're going to run this down. We're going to do a couple more things. But before we get into all the business for the day, we have the BBC on the other side of this. Don't touch it.
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4: BBC News with Neil Nunes. Israel's army says it is rushing hundreds of soldiers to the occupied West Bank after it failed to dislodge Israeli settlers who've besieged a Palestinian village. The IDF said the new troop deployment would help restore order and bring rioters to justice. The Russian President Vladimir Putin has made his first ever visit to the disputed Kuril Island chain in the Pacific. The visit has sparked a protest by Japan's foreign minister. The Kuril Islands came under Soviet control at the end of the Second World War. Zambians are voting to choose a president and parliament. The election is seen as a test of Zambia's reputation as one of Africa's most stable democracies, amid concerns political freedoms are being undermined. The World Health Organization has said it aims to reverse the spread of Ebola in the Democratic Republic of Congo within 3 months, but it warned the outbreak will not be over by then. Improved contact tracing was identified as the top operational priority. President Zelensky has said he spends every day trying to secure more interceptor missiles for Ukraine. Speaking to CNN, he urged the U.S. to sell his country 5% of their stocks, which he said would save lives this winter in the face of Russian ballistic weapons. President Trump's White House press secretary, Caroline Leavitt, says she's stepping down at the end of August to spend more time with her young family. At 28, she's the youngest ever U.S. presidential spokesperson. Ms. Leavitt is widely known for her combative style. Hosts Morocco have crashed out of the Women's Africa Cup of Nations in the semifinals, losing to Cameroon on penalties. The team will play Malawi in the final on Sunday. BBC News.
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0: I was like, the market they do, I know the market they do. It's not this thing you're selling. Yeah. We're going to activate phone lines. A lot of you have been calling from the get-go. We'll activate phone lines shortly and talk to you, trust me. I'm not even lying. Good morning going out to you. Welcome to the show. Charlie, it's not a joke.
1: They would say Africa, like, carrying weapons, not be something we would do often, like how American people they do, like everybody just be buy a gun, put it in. Carries identities. Imagine, say, America, somebody get the driver's in family, they go on plane, they just jump onto the car. Hey, give me, hey, Charlie.
0: You go chop.
1: By the time I go back, I'm going to cry. And I'm going to be a. It's too bad to pop, pop, pop of your home.
0: You go chop them.
1: Wow, well, if they will say, yeah, me need you.
0: Simple.
1: It be mind here.
0: They say, well, Barry's opening a big can of wisdom, Charlie.
1: they are also in the mall. They are also in the mall. You, you see a lady carrying a cart full of items. And then they come and tell that, oh, like, at the car, you shop in my mind, and Reggie, if he's okay, please. Madam,
0: You know why FM used to be at a crowd more, right? So for us, see, we know them. We know they are friends. Hey, Charlie. It's not the thing you're selling. It's not this thing you're selling. It's coffee rolling. Shout out to going at you. Is that what she was selling? Good morning, going at you. Your name is not a part. I wish I could acknowledge you. Kofi says, pow, pow, pow, pow, pow, pow, pow. You go chop out. You can't jump on somebody in car. Early in the morning, like, you know, whatever time it is, because you see, people don't understand that people are going through stress. You just sit your AC inside, but you just sweat in your AC.
2: Like, your mind is a million places.
0: You
2: have to make
0: sweat.
2: Sure that the AC keeps running.
0: No, the AC is running, but you just sweat.
2: No, that's what I mean. Like,
0: no, not about the AC, because the issue is big past AC. Like, the issue is bigger than keeping your AC running. It's not that, because if you want to keep your AC running, you can decide to receive fresh air. But this one, it's like the issue big to the extent that your body self has lost track of the temperature in the car that is cold, but you're sweating. Then somebody can't do it. And that's not the person is asking you to give them money and go. No, it's like they are taunting you. They are taunting you to give them money. And you know the most amazing thing about what they do is that they are shaming you for not giving them money as well. So now it's like, the poor person who doesn't have money is poverty shaming you for not giving them money. And it happens everywhere. It happens at the car wash. If you go wash your car, you say, boss, it be how much? They say, oh, boss, how much is it to wash the car? You understand? If you wash four-wheel drives, how much is it? They say, boss, anything you will give me. I know they understand.
2: God,
0: that's sweet.
2: Because if I give you more... You think.
0: Ghana sweet.
2: But if I give you less, you go say, oh, but this one, dear, it be small.
0: Just say, oh, 50 Ghana, 40 Ghana. Then if I give you extra, I just give you. But Ghanaians will be shy because if you watch the car they drive, with the perfume that you have on,
2: exactly,
0: we watch your wristwatch. You say, like, God damn.
2: I know if you talk 50 Ghana, Charlie boss, whatever you go give me. You know the scary ones?
0: What?
2: The scary ones are now the kids.
0: The kids,
2: as for
0: right?
2: them, they are the vicious ones. They are the ones that do start with the begging and then do end with the violence.
0: Oh, for real? They get violent too?
2: Yeah, they get violent.
3: When they move close to you and then you don't give them money, then they will hit you.
2: The insult will come first.
0: Yes,
2: and then the attack will follow.
0: Yes, it's a culture. Like, it's sad. It's a culture.
4: I don't know. I mean, the job I they do every year, I they go through audit.
0: Okay.
4: So my job depends on the audits that I do every year. So every time I make shit, my shit. The old dynamic car, so they are. Sumbona with you.
0: That'd be

0: That be the weapon. That be the gun. That be the gun just they talk about. See if they allow. If they allow. You know, be joking go happen.
1: The washing bay one day, be like, you can't talk to me directly. So, but there are some washing bays in my area. When I get there, they just ignore me. Like, I'll go and park the car, like, hoping someone come and wash the car.
0: Nobody,
1: I'll park the car for like 13 minutes. Nobody will come. And then I'll just take my car and go to somewhere else. Or just take the car and go and wash it myself. I mean, the washing of the car is 35 cedis, 40 cedis. I will give you extra 10 cedis to make 50 cedis. My idea. But I don't know, 50 cedis staple. We don't have money 100, not going to keep the change. But at the end, so, would you mind not going to be able to get your car? The car not 10 cedis, not going to be able to get your problem now. Hey, I'm saying, Mulberry.
0: Charlie. So when if you take your card and not say this guy if he come, he just give 10 CDs.
2: Yeah. So now they mark you, put down.
3: They will mark you. Yeah.
2: This is the big tipper. He comes not Charlie sport.
0: So because they say the boys go even fight over there.
2: Yeah.
0: Because you're there, right? And then a certain car rules and they're all running.
2: They'll bring the chair, oh, boss, oh, Charlie, sit down. All right, boss, make
0: we
2: get something
0: just
2: for
0: a fool. Yeah. Anyway, I'm picking calls now. Yeah, good morning. Yeah. Hello.
4: Good morning. Yeah, good morning.
0: How are you doing?
4: I'm doing great. B-Berry. I'm the one that always touch your name. B-Berry.
2: Today.
4: Yeah. Mauli. This Mauli.
0: Hey, Mauli, you there? You're a problem man.
4: I beg, let's get straight to the point.
0: Talk to me. What do you want to say?
4: Yeah. I want to highlight on 2 points. The first one with the Muslim issue.
0: Please, go ahead.
4: Yeah. It's really... has set trap.
0: Okay.
4: Yeah. It's like his speech has just planted a seed.
0: Okay.
4: Which would never get out of any Muslim in the country or in the world per se.
0: Okay.
4: You understand? Mm-hmm. And when that seed is being planted, that's where we have chaos.
0: Yeah, true.
4: Honestly. That's how it started. I love Muslims.
0: Okay.
4: I love them so much. Honestly, I do love them so much.
0: Yeah.
4: And back to the whole car issue.
0: Yeah.
4: It's super funny because there was a time I was driving by Kwashiman.
0: Okay.
4: Yeah, it was late and police just stopped me and I had my Tazba and they were like, oh, okay. Something for your boys. I'm like, yo, I'm just going to get some food for my family. So when I get back, I'll do it. I'll search you. They radioed in to the next barrier that there's a car coming, this kind of color. Don't stop that person. I went. They didn't stop me. I bought the food, came back, and I had to sort them out. Simple. Oh.
0: So you made a promise to them, they cleared the road for you.
4: Yeah. Oh, yeah, it was clear. And I had to sort out. When I got to where I was first stopped,
0: yeah,
4: I had to give it to them.
0: Okay.
4: And I did. And they were like, oh, you, Oga, thank you. Oh, yeah, go. Have a safe drive.
0: Wow.
4: That's all.
0: Wow.
4: So yeah, thank you for asking this question.
0: Charlie, thank you so much for calling. I like the insight.
4: Yeah. Thank you so much.
0: I like the insight. Thank you so much. People think Ghana police is not working. It's the same way they can give you a problem ahead, right?
2: Mm-hmm.
0: If you call ahead and just, you know, they can just call ahead and just, you know.
2: Certain car they come.
0: Yeah, there's a white car coming. Mm-hmm. There's a white car coming. He jumped the red light for Shashi. Catch him. That's me. Mm-hmm. Good morning.
5: Good morning, Bangari.
0: What's good, my brother? How you doing?
5: Charlie, today the conversation is linked to be very beautiful. Today you touch on the religion thing. Like now you are going too deep. Life will continue. I don't know why you know about today. But left the show give you. Then you talk. You know, your platform is so huge that maybe this is the type of people we need. Like, you guys can be neutral. Because they're moving me a fra. then it will partially say. I'll probably say for Christians, or you have listeners who are Muslims who also say for Muslims.
3: Yeah.
5: But at the end of the day, it's Ghana first before any other Buha. Yeah.
3: Agreed.
5: And do you know the funny thing? No. I'm at the watching bay right now.
0: Okay.
5: I want to talk about this entitlement thing.
0: Yes.
5: See, you are just watching. It's an SUV.
0: Yes.
5: RAV4.
0: Yes.
5: We are going to do spraying.
0: Yes.
5: You are just washing the body for me.
0: Yes.
5: I'm even sitting in the car and I'm looking at him.
0: Yeah.
5: When I asked him how much he would charge,
0: yeah,
5: just for washing the body, I can make call.
0: Uh-huh.
5: Oh, Nana. And then the mommy did here. I'm not
0: feeling God.
5: What is the meaning of you? How much does it cost to just clean the body?
0: Just,
5: no, cost to make a kill.
0: That's
5: he's,
0: so.
5: He's right here looking at me. I wish I can give him the phone. No, he could tell. Bye. I mean, it's all good. I mean, let's cancel this thing, man. It's not fun. People think that because you drive a car, it means that life is good for you. Like,
0: exactly.
5: You don't have
0: yeah.
5: And it's bad. It's bad, man. Bunbury, have a nice day, man.
0: Hey, Charlie, this early morning. And I'm a Mindy here. Just say if you don't give up today, everywhere cast be that. Charlie, today's a Thursday. Gaddafi is supposed to call me an actual call, but every day he's doing some things on the side and some things, and I'm not able to keep up. Alhaji Gaza, yesterday you called me. You were saying something very nice and you ran away.
6: No, you see, that time now we are discussing about the boys, that's why.
0: Yeah, because what the boys do yesterday, no good at all. Early in the morning, you go take.
6: I beg you, you know something.
0: Tell me something.
6: I want to say that one day, that half time, you announce those things to the youth will become. Oh, they miss it well from one day morning.
0: Mm-hmm.
6: Make them stop. Because you get long life with death. Mm-hmm.
0: Correct.
6: Why would we follow something? It's been 45, 46, now.
0: On Kulos
6: level. Where you can't eat this. Let's have to come up for your mouth as a man.
0: Early in the morning, when we want work and make money.
6: Gradually, one work. You see that level?
0: Yeah.
6: Now, about the washing day, my daddy, I'm not saying you are coming here. You give us 10 million, you waste your money. Every day, every day, take an. Thank you. We will be charge you.
0: Oh, okay. Yeah,
6: but you have to be nasty, you know, but they will not give us, no. You will not say our enemy did that.
0: Why we for tell your enemy? I be I pay you for the work you do.
6: No, you see the level, you know, it be like that one could be so into a day.
0: How in day? So why you don't go, why we not go know? Because if we tell, we say, oh, the car washing be 20 Ghana. By the tipping be 40 Ghana, you understand?
6: Yes.
0: So say we go understand. So if we come in all say it be 60.
6: We see, you know the particular people with that level 3, they go them aside.
0: Ah, so if you take my camera aside, it means you'll be one of the particular people.
6: We got some card in which car we will charge you. Yeah. If you don't understand, we know what we do. We got some card if you come, you self here, you go park, go sit down, go sleep.
0: You see how you are defending extortion. Do you know it's a criminal offense?
6: It's not criminal offense. You say, I see you.
0: Uh-huh.
6: He rather says, you know, I see you. I know, say you did there, no, they have a barrel.
0: If me tell you, they have a barrel, I tell you, they have a barrel.
6: You are serving. Maybe you know they calculate a barrel, but he calculates you, read you before you can hear you read you.
0: Why do you read me? Why did they read me?
6: Say, we got some cars, we leave the cars, and we know they near them.
0: Why you know they near those cars?
6: Because on YouTube it's our movement,
0: Thank you for calling. Okay, thank you for calling.
6: Shout out for yourself.
0: Thank you.
6: Yeah, may God bless you and get long life.
0: Amen.
6: So that it will be introduced you into good things.
0: All right.
6: Yeah.
0: Okay.
6: So that anybody will learn something every day.
0: I did try to teach you something, you know, and then I tell me, say, make her introduce you to new things. I did teach you something, you know, and then say,
2: but Barry, Alhaji Gaza, Gaza.
3: Oh, sorry.
2: I was come to ask him, like, so if you spy this car, you mark this
0: baron,
2: car.
0: You be baron.
2: That this guy be baron, yeah. But he rents the car.
3: Yeah. Or what if somebody sent him to come and wash the
2: car? And then there's somebody, who asked for him. He has decided that this thing, Peugeot be in favorite car, so he ride the car, but that be your blessing. He is your blessing. He doesn't hand blessing out anyhow.
0: Noko nice.
7: Yeah, what's up?
3: How are you doing?
7: Fine. I just want to contribute about the Muslim issue.
3: Let me hear your contribution.
7: You see, we have something called, if you hold a gun, give me an example.
3: Okay.
7: We have something called chamber.
3: Okay.
7: When you put the cartridge,
3: yes.
7: The first bullet will jump into the chamber.
3: Yes.
7: If you mishandle the gun, it will automatically shoot.
3: Yes.
7: So you have to put the gun up, then open the chamber and crock.
3: Okay.
7: For advanced bullets.
3: Okay.
7: So now, this man was saying that if anybody mentioned Muhammad's name, should be killed. It means there's a plan somewhere else. Plan means somewhere else. They want somebody to trigger, but the chamber fired.
3: Yes.
7: And by the Holy Spirit entered the man and came out with this speech.
3: Yes.
7: But I live in a war-torn country, and I see how combat is. I saw physical war. War is so good.
3: Which country were you in at the time?
7: In Liberia.
3: You're in Liberia, right? And war is not a good thing at all.
7: It's not good at all to tell people to fight and kill somebody.
3: It's not something to play with.
7: You go mad. The gun sounds like will let you go mad.
3: Yeah.
7: It is so, I beg you. I therefore urge all Christians to control their mouth. Because these people are planning to do something else. They are telling the social security. So they be very careful about their mouth. They should make preaching about, I beg you, I'm a true Ghanaian. I know what I'm telling about. I've been going around and hearing some news. I beg them. Christians should make their mouth quiet. They should preach about Jesus Christ. Forget about these people. I beg you.
3: Noko Nice, thank you so much for sounding this warning. I like that a lot. I'm not going to lie to you. That's what I was trying to say. That you see, when these things are happening, right, it's like we're dealing with the symptoms of something.
2: Mm-hmm.
3: Something that we're not trying to address.
2: Mm-hmm.
3: And the symptoms, when you deal with the symptoms today, it's back tomorrow.
2: Yeah, because the course is still there.
3: It will keep coming.
2: I don't remember who said it. Someone was like, I think it was a text message yesterday. It was like, the Lords that we serve, Jesus, Muhammad, God, Allah, we are the ones fighting their battles for them.
3: Yeah, that was a very serious message. That was the sarcasm was on point. Mm-hmm. It was high. It was very, very high. Felix, good morning. How are you doing?
8: Good morning, bro.
3: I hope you're well.
8: Doing very well. How are you doing?
3: I'm good. It's good to hear from you.
8: Yeah. You know, first, I want to touch on this washing day issue.
3: Okay.
8: You know, when you go to the washing day, they have an official charge.
3: Yeah, they do.
8: They charge 20 cities or 25 cities.
3: Yeah.
8: Part goes to the company. Then I think part goes to water and electricity. Then the other part also goes to the one who cleaned the car. Now, this is what I'll say. When they finish washing the car, they will ask you, they'll tell you the price.
3: Okay.
8: Probably, maybe you have to pay 20 cities, but you have to give me 20 cities in addition.
3: Okay. Okay.
8: If you don't pay this additional 20 cities, next time if you go there, maybe I bet you nobody will wash your car.
3: They'll blacklist your car.
8: I tell you, you will be there for hours and nobody will attend to you.
3: So it means there's a system at work.
8: It's not necessarily a system, but it's something that the guys are adopting.
3: That's the system I'm talking about.
8: Yeah, people do that because sometimes they go there and they want to be there on time. So you just have to pay and go.
3: Okay. That's protocol.
8: That's it.
3: So if I have disposable cash, I just go there, I pay them. They haven't working on it. They can leave your car and come and do mine for me.
8: I tell you. It's annoying. Very annoying.
3: Yeah.
8: Secondly, on this Christianity and Muslim issue, man, it's something we need to talk about. We need to have a discourse about it because, you know, it can trigger war.
3: It's true, but the biggest wars is because religious wars.
8: It's so serious. You know, there is no way or means that the entire Christianity would change to Muslim, like being Islam people. And there's no way Islamic people too can change.
3: So it's just about tolerance. It's just about living together like we've been doing all this while.
8: It's about tolerance. You know,
9: It's just about tolerance. But the way we are driving this issue is so serious. Go to Somalia, go to Liberia, go to Sudan. Where's your people are dying?
3: And everything it's stops. So listen, once war starts, everything stops. So car wash, all this TikTok, everything, TikTok, everything just comes to an end.
9: We will never revive. Just think about the countries that have been like that have been engaged in wars and peace. The Somalia, the Sudan, the Congo.
3: It's not
9: nothing.
3: A joke.
9: Nothing actually is working now. Trump saying he's no more supporting peace between the games, and these countries are in a mess. They're in a mess.
3: Charlie Felix.
9: We don't have money to fund ourselves. We don't even have money to feed ourselves, not to talk of funding wars, like bringing peacekeepers, funding, taking care of displaced people and all those things. It's something we need to
3: address it. We have to, it's serious business, we need to look at it. Well,
9: yes. And we have those divides at the top, there are political people, that divide. They have to fix and address this very well before
3: Agreed.
9: It becomes something we can't handle.
3: Agreed.
9: Thank you
3: so much for calling. Okay, I appreciate you.
9: You're awesome, bro.
3: We're going to get into Loud and Live any moment now. There's a particular story that came up that I would like to also just put out there. This one is, okay, one of them has to do with Ecuadorian police have seized 469 kilograms of cocaine from a truck near the country's border with Colombia, and the packages were reportedly marked with images of Norwegian football star Erling Haaland. The police said cocaine was hidden inside a specially constructed compartment in the truck. Officer reportedly acted after receiving an anonymous tip. Now, a total of 370 packages were discovered, with Haaland's face appearing on stickers attached to the cocaine bricks. Police have not explained why traffickers used the Manchester City striker's image. Authorities have arrested two people, including a truck driver and a Colombian woman who was reportedly carrying Colombian identification. Now, the shipment is estimated to be worth $842,000 on Ecuador's domestic market, and more than $11 million in the United States, and nearly $20 million in Europe, depending on the destination. Hey, see, the cocaine of the price, they change as they travel. God damn! Anyway, authorities say using images of famous people on drug packages can be a way of criminal networks to identify or distinguish particular shipments or networks. Similar imagery involving football stars has reportedly appeared on seized drugs shipments, including one bearing Lionel Messi's image. There is no indication that Haaland himself is connected to the shipment or that he's a suspect. His image appears to have been used by the traffickers without any reported connection to the footballer. The seizure comes as Ecuador continues to battle major drug trafficking activity within the country, serving as an important transit route for cocaine produced in neighboring Colombia and Peru. Ecuadorian police said they have seized 80 tons of drugs during the first half of 2026. This is crazy.
2: You remember, I think 2 months ago, Kim Kardashian, to her products, the police, I was in UK, I think it was in UK, they got a shipment where the packaging, they used her product packaging to hide the drugs.
3: It was one of the stories we had.
2: Exactly. So it's like, okay, they've realized that, all right. We want to ship a couple.
3: Good morning.
10: Good morning, Brownberry.
3: Tell me your name.
10: My name is Loveless. How do you know that?
3: Loveless, you disturb me, Charlie. I see you, I hear from you, Chair.
10: I will disturb you because I guess I'm what I want to tell you.
3: What be the matter?
10: Charlie, you see, I don't know idea.
3: Mm-hmm.
10: I guess on bicycle, I take to do my patrol.
3: Okay.
10: If I carry and go washing bay, we are no pay, they take Ghana. They don't go wash out.
3: You know, if you wash your own bicycle for hours. Lovely.
10: We have to meet at a few stairs and then for blow and make everything come up.
3: I feel you. Fair point.
10: Yesterday, sir, then collect my 20.
3: But if did you collect 20 for bicycle, how much did you collect for saloon car?
2: Yeah.
10: But so, I swear, that's the bicycle, they don't wash out. So me, I will pay 20. If you don't do so, then I go wash my bike. Nobody can go mind me. And they watch this bike right now, they go about 300 cities 400 CDs. We are by ourselves, we don't reach 7 to 8 months too.
3: Where you spend almost 300 CDs in just the washing?
10: I swear.
3: If you, well, you see, you, see you. They're blowing, they enjoy the blowing. That'd be your problem.
10: These people go there, they make meat.
3: If I take pipe and get, how do I call it, the rubber, yeah, the pipe, connect it to your tap, put your fingers on top and blow your own bike yourself. If you do that, but you know what, you won't go make them take machine do for you. Congratulations. Enjoy.
10: That's why I won't worry you this morning, make you hear this one time.
3: I hear him.
10: Go get out the talker.
3: Yeah, I hear him. They for collect you.
10: This matter, the place you get out the talk, your matters.
3: Oh, me, it's been years. I've seen this multiple, like, over a long period of time. Charlie, thank you.

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1: Quacko, let's make now Manchi chocolate chip cookies, Nibiana.
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0: right, folks? Yep, okay, got it. All right, so it's 33 in the second hour of the show right here on the Big Y 107.9 FM. We are live everywhere. We are live on X, all right? We are live on X. So we're about to get into a conversation. This one, if you're a young person out there, you need to pay attention, and you might learn a thing or two and be part of of the discussion of what we're about to talk about. So make sure you keep it locked on the Big Y. And we are also live on your iPhone. Go to Apple Music. We are there loud and clear. Definitely on your frequency, 107.9 FM. All right. So what are we talking about today? We're talking about the Youth Energy Bridge Summit. Yeps. 2026 happening tomorrow at ESSA Conference Hall at the University of Ghana. Now, the Summit Bridge, the summit brings together young people and professionals from Ghana's Ghana's energy and natural resources sector to explain career opportunities, industry knowledge, networking, very important, and the future of the sector. Now, I have in the studio Nana Kwabna Yeboa Adakwa, who is here with us, and he's here to share light on what exactly is going to happen tomorrow, which is a Friday, all right? Like I said, it's the Youth Energy Bridge Summit. Nana, you're welcome.
1: Thank you, AJ.
0: I'm doing great myself.
1: Great.
0: Yes, Nana means you are big. You are a king in Ashanti.
1: Yes.
0: So it's good to have you here.
1: Thank you.
0: Always. Now, first, let's talk about YAPS. And what should the young people expect when they attend tomorrow's program?
1: All right, so a big shout out to your listeners. YAPS is a conference that we are building, and we envision that every young African and every young Ghanaian should be part of the energy sector conversation.
0: Right.
1: And the idea is that we took the whole idea from what happened in Nigeria with the Dangote refinery after the launch of it. They had to bring workers from outside to work on it. And that same thing can happen here in Ghana. So we decided to create this project, and with the support of GNPC, we decided to create it and bring young people, especially young students, into the sector to learn about the energy sector, the conversations around it, both in engineering and also both in the humanities aspect of things.
0: Right.
1: So that's why we are building YEPS. So it's a Youth Energy Bridge Summit, just to bridge the gap and also create a talent pipeline for the energy sector.
0: Beautiful. That keeps it right here, definitely, man. And I'm glad you guys are. It's like a foresight, you know. You don't wait for something to happen before you take action.
1: Exactly.
0: And it's a brilliant idea. But now, for someone listening, why is it important to connect, you know, young Ghanaians, right, with the energy sector right now?
1: Yeah, so the reason why it's very important is that we are the space where our current dispensation, we are seeing a lot of energy conversations happening, and when you attend a lot of the energy events and over, like, in the country, you see a lot of old people, and so the energy sector has about almost 50% of the people there are older, the youth are just less, and in the next 10-20 years these people will be no more. Who takes over, right? That's the youth. We take over from there. And so we have to start working on something to introduce the youth to the sector now, not when they are old and they are not really ready. But now we are ready for the conversation. So let's bridge the gap. Let's introduce them. So by the time, let's say, the person gets the opportunity at 35 or 40 or 50 to go and do like 5 years in the energy sector, he knows something.
0: He has vast knowledge.
1: And aside that, we also look at when there is a topic around energy, let's just say the recent doom so everybody says something, and then you hear our youth also talking about the same thing, right? We don't really know, aside ECG and aside we knowing that you buy petrol from the filling station, a lot of people don't know anything about the energy sector, right? And so it's an opportunity to orient young people, let them understand the ins and the outs of the energy sector, and also the world runs on energy.
0: Right,
1: so
0: it does.
1: It's a big, big thing for us now that we can't ignore. We need to address.
0: Yeah, and I like what you said about how, you know, the mature, the old ones, you know, majority of them are in that space. Yeah. But of course, they should make room for young ones.
1: Exactly.
0: And probably it might be the reason that because they are not making space, so youth are finding other opportunities, you know, avoiding it. But for you to share light on it and make that effort to bring this on the forefront, that a discussion can be made about it, to let the elderly one knows that the youth are ready and are ready to absorb the knowledge, to take over, and it makes perfect sense. But let me ask you, as a young person, what do you see the youth? Because I think you can tell for a fact that youth are diverting to so many ways to make fast money, right? And you've thought of this to make this happen. What have you observed about the youth? What is the conversation going around?
1: Okay, so first off, let's debunk the youth are lazy conversation.
0: Exactly, right.
1: Mm-hmm. One of the things I've realized is that with the youth, right, the problem now is there is a gap. There is a gap which is like an opportunity gap.
0: Mm-hmm.
1: So the youth are ready, but there are no opportunities. And so we turn out to become entrepreneurs or content creators,
0: right,
1: or other work. We just pick up other work out of necessity, right?
0: Right, right.
1: But if there was like, if there were more opportunities, we would have seen the real potential of people. And also I think because of that, most of the youth are chasing short-term goals,
0: right,
1: short-term stuff. But if we look at the long term, I think when opportunities are created very well, that there are structures for it, we will have a lot of youth pursuing long term goals and being ready to take over from the older folks. And I say this because let's just look at just a few years back, there were almost parliament was full of old people. Right now you have young people there. You have Honorable Edem Abagna there. You have
0: Sadiq.
1: You have Sadiq there. You have, we have young people coming up.
0: Right.
1: So if structures are created very well, the youth will begin to look into the long term picture too.
0: Well said, my brother. Well said, my brother. And I think it's about time, you know, the old ones get to appreciate it. Like you said earlier, the young ones are not lazy. You know, you only put them there to be lazy, but they are not. So definitely, well said. But beyond the engineering and oil and gas, right, what opportunities can young people discover, you know, when they come to, you know, at YAPS?
1: All right, so how we've structured YAPS is that we are working with a lot of corporate entities. So we have GNPC, MISA Energy, Glyco, UBA, a couple of companies on. And what we are doing is Glyco is giving 100 slots for national service and internship for students.
0: Right.
1: UBA is doing the same. GNPC is doing the same. MISA Energy is doing the same. Gensa Energy is also doing the same. And so you get, aside the conversation, you also get opportunity to intern and work with some of these companies. You also get to build a good relationship and a good rapport with some of these companies. The fun fact about YEPS is that everybody who registered, every delegate, every young person, you qualify for the talent pipeline. And so automatically your name is being around, is your name is in the boardroom of these companies already. Once your CV and your stuff fits, your name fits into some of these places. And we are not only looking at students doing engineering.
0: Okay.
1: So people from law school, people from business school, nursing, because in the engineering, in the energy companies, there are retail, business development people, marketing, lawyers, HR. So almost everybody fits into the energy conversation and everybody fits into the YEP structure.
0: Yeah, definitely, man. And I'm told you have 12 speakers. 12 incredible speakers on the programs.
1: Yes, now,
0: who are some of the voices you think young people should look forward to, and what do they bring to the summit?
1: Yeah, so we have Dr. Brafo from GNPC. He's the director of HR from GNPC, and he's going to be there. We have Miss Hyde. Miss Hyde is also going to be there from Echo African Network. We have Augustine Frimpon Manson. We have Mr. Moses Komadatom from Misa Energy. We have Gensa Energy. So Gensa, we have Utam Rashid. He's a project manager and a mechanical engineer.
0: Right.
1: We have Rebecca Aliem from also coming. We have a lot of speakers, and most of them are coming from diverse backgrounds. And I think whatever they are going to share at the event is going to be very, very impactful to young people. We have UBA. So we have Elvis Dansechi, head of channels and distribution for UBA.
0: Right.
1: And so whatever they are going to share is going to be very impactful. And these are well-curated speakers approved by GNPC to be on the event.
0: Right. So folks, you heard it, man. So you need to be part of it tomorrow. What time does it start, though? I don't have the time here.
1: So we are starting at 9 a.m., not the GMT.
0: Oh, Ghana my time.
1: No, we are starting at 9 a.m. And by 1:30,
0: we
1: should be done.
0: We should be done. Yes. Okay, so folks, you heard it, man. By 9 a.m. sharp, you need to be there tomorrow, Friday, right?
1: Yeah.
0: And come through. It's the Youth Energy Bridge Summit, all right? So make sure you are part of it. It's 45 minutes past the hour. But before we wrap up this conversation, for someone listening right now and still deciding whether, you know, to come, why should they be at the conference hall tomorrow? What do you want to tell them?
1: You know what? Life, this morning I was just writing something on X. I think I've not posted it yet, but I said life's moment is very passive. And so day in, day out, we think life is just normal. You just need to go normal. But you need to create memories. You need to learn things. You need to get yourself exposed to a lot of things.
0: Right.
1: And so if you are thinking of coming tomorrow and you think it's late, it's not late. Registration is still open. You can still pass through. Just come and learn something.
0: Right. Come and learn.
1: Come and learn something.
0: Right. Oh, definitely. And also don't forget, you know, you get to also socialize and connect with, you know, the should I call them the gatekeepers or the players?
1: Let's just say the stakeholders.
0: The stakeholders. Okay, got you. Stakeholders. So make sure you are there, you know, on Friday. And any thanks you want to give out for the support, please.
1: Yes. Okay, so I want to say a big thank you to Reverse Ken, Mr. Amo. Big thank you for making this happen. A big thank you to GNPC for putting us on. A big thank you to the University of Ghana, SRC, the Office of the Treasurer, Henry Gideon. A big thank you to the Dean of Students, Gensa Energy, Glyco, Misa Energy, EchoNet Africa. A big thank you to my team, Jude, Kwatima, Kelvin, Desmond, Dramina, everybody. A big thank you to everybody, and a big thank you to my family for also pushing me.
0: Of course,
1: this stage. And big thank you to Jesus Christ.
0: Definitely, as always, man. The big man upstairs, you can never forget him.
1: Exactly.
0: So I want to thank you once again. I've been talking to Nana Kobna Yeboah
1: Adakwa.
0: Yes, so he's going to be there. And of course, you can come through and come meet the speakers, man. Come, you know, educate yourself. At the same time, you know, try and position yourself. You know, it's as a young person, you know, the opportunities out there are some ways. So you need to position yourself properly, you know. So thank you very much for coming through. Appreciate it. And wish you all the best tomorrow.
1: Thank you.
0: And I believe a lot of young students or people will come through and show their support and be part of this brilliant thing you're doing. So remember, it is the Youth Energy Bridge Summit. It's happening tomorrow at the ISA Conference Hall at the University of Ghana. So make sure you are there. All right. So it's 48 minutes in the second hour of the show. We're going back to more of the throwback song and definitely your requests in the final of the show. So make sure you send them through on the number 02022-2073. My name is AJ. Call me AJ the Hottest. And right now I'm keeping the capital alive right here. Shout out some wise.

0: Shouts on Why. With AJ the Hottest.
1: Oh, yeah!
2: AJ.
3: AJ, baby, you're hot.
1: Yeah!
3: He's the hottest dude on the block. You know the name, AJ. You're hot.

YFM. Stallion on the beat. Go.

0: Dropping, we never stop. You already know. Dropping all day. We be hustlers over there. What we gonna talk about? One done. Let them know. 25 minutes after 3, ladies and gentlemen, this is the drive of your life on your number one urban radio station, Y107.9. And you're hearing the Big Bad Wolf, the Menace. My name is AJ, Princess AJ, and I'm here with a freaky man, DJ Freaky Freak Freak. He's back. Hey, welcome back. Welcome back, but you go back. My goodness. That's a throwback Thursday, so you know. We're about to take you back into time, give you some classics. You already know? Hey, I like saying you already know. That's my favorite phrase. I like it. Do you like it too? Anyway, on the show today, we've got Traffic Convo. We've got Jam Town with the Freaky Man as well. What's trending? And I told you yesterday that we're going to do some giveaway, right? So you need to keep your ears glued because I'm going to be giving some clues. Hey, boss, did you hear that? The rhyming, the scheme to my rhyming. Oh, my goodness. Yeah, so keep your ears glued because I'm going to be giving you some clues so you can win some food. Yeah. Shop. 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So whether you're at home, work, or school, or even if you're on the move, Kivo is ready wherever you are, whenever you are, whatever you want, we got you. All right. 30 minutes after 3, guys, still logged in. This is the drive of your life. Now, guys, Traffic Convo today, we're asking you, what was your favorite thing to buy with pocket money when you were young? What was your favorite thing to buy with pocket money when you were young? I have so much to tell you, man, from hot bread. Oh, my God. That's hot bread. That was just around the Dex Preparatory School in Tema Community 8. Then you buy some butter inside, you know, and then it will melt into the bread. And then you buy Tampico, chill Tampico. Oh, God. Oh, God. Yeah. So let me know. What was your favorite thing to buy with your pocket money when you were young? Send us a text on 0202222073. 0202222073. This is the drive of your life with the Big Bad Wolf. It's AJ, Princess AJ. Let me go pay some bills. Make some money. So I can give you more music. All right, so don't you touch that dial. I'll be right back.
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6: 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I know. It's hard to keep up, yeah. But we ain't slowing down.

0: Injano. 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Ah, yamine, yamme no wife, no. Wana mean wanu, wana minjano. Ladies and gentlemen, we have about 5 minutes to get into the second hour of the show. Yeah. If you just joined us, this is The Drive of Your Life on Y107.9. Adua ye me yire, ya ye me mpina, ubiya chekwa denye. Wana mean wanu, wana minjano. But I do know. Anyway, guys, listen. In the course of the show, I'm going to be giving away some goodies. I told you this in the beginning of the show, right? When I play the song, the Didi Shito song, pay attention to it. Learn the lyrics. Because at some point in the show, I'm going to ask you to call in, you know, sing it for me. Sing it to me. Let me feel your vibe. Serenade me with some Didi Shito song. You feel me? And you could win yourself some goodie bags. You know what I'm saying? So, ladies and gentlemen, pay attention. I could also ask you some questions about Didi Shito. So, in the course of the show, I need you to pay attention and give me the clues. Whatever you hear in the song, you could be answering some questions and winning yourself something. Everybody could win. Because it's pretty simple, all right? I need a lot of winners. I'm picking about 40 plus winners, okay? So it's gonna be very, very simple so that everybody can win something. I'm generous. You can call me the generous queen. 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Absa. Yesterday, some vulcanizer tried to scam me. 500 Ghana cedis. Anyway, I've got big news, big news, big news, big news for you and yours. All right, KFC Ghana is 15 years old. And to celebrate this big milestone, we're bringing you the biggest anniversary deal. A meal that's worth 35 cedis. You know that wow deal that I've been talking about on the show previously? Small chips, two inner fillets, and then one piece of chicken on bone. Well, that 35 cedis on the 15th of August 2026. It's going to be 15 cities. Yeah, you 20 cities every city. You have to say, woo! 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Only on 15th August. Don't go 14th. 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KFC Ghana, it is finger licking good. Now for the comedy lovers, Jerry Ashenio has something for you on the 22nd of August. OnlyFans is happening at Alliance Francaise in Accra. And he's not coming alone. He's bringing his other friends with him. Clemento Suarez, my favorite guy. He's so funny. Jacinta is going to be there. Papaya Watamle is going to be there. Uncle Cubby is going to be there. Lexi the Comic is going to be there. Kojo PJ is going to be there. Parrot's Mouth. General Intatia. MJ the Comedian. Al Phenomenal from Togo. In fact, Ojo is going to be there. Efia Barcelona, Ebenezer Jumon, and my guy, Jeffrey Naughty, among others. They are all passing through the show. So grab your tickets now by dialing *203*121*91#. All right, *203*121*91#. 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Now, guys, you know what? I need some bills. I need some money. Bills. Gotta pay it. I'll be back. But you also need to be abreast with what's happening and around the world. So the BBC got you on this. I'm gonna tell you something real quick, all right?
1: BBC News with Sue Montgomery. The Israeli military has reportedly told about a dozen Palestinian households to leave their properties in a village in the occupied West Bank. Israeli settlers have besieged two Palestinian families in their homes since Sunday. Parts of Europe are experiencing the fifth heat wave of the year. More than 135 million people are set to experience temperatures over 35 Celsius. Romania has been forced to completely shut down its only nuclear power station because of extremely low water levels on the river Danube due to drought. Cernavoda plant uses water from the river for cooling. The airline Air India has announced it will start mandatory drug testing for all pilots after one of its planes suddenly lost about 90 metres in height during a flight. The pilot tested positive for marijuana. Colombia's government has limited foreign rescue teams, even as the survival window after Monday's earthquake narrows. The UN says there are significant response gaps, including in the region close to the epicentre of the quake. The luxury British department store Harvey Nichols has been sold to Frasers Group. The store was famously a favourite of Diana, Princess of Wales. Scientists in Argentina have discovered that mammals may have begun giving birth rather than laying eggs 90 million years earlier than previously thought. Researchers studying the fossil of a creature linking reptiles and mammals found it had a growth spurt comparable to a mammal's. And a fine of more than $5,000 has been issued to someone who decided to use a foghorn to wake a polar bear on the remote Norwegian archipelago of Svalbard. It's against the law to disturb wildlife on Svalbard. BBC News.
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3: All right, guys, so we're back. You heard that Didi Shito song, right? Did you learn it? Did you learn it? Well, if you didn't, then you know that the next time I play it, you have to learn it, okay? So you can win yourself some Didi Shito goodies. 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Now, guys, listen, Didi Shito is available in two variants. Arias here. Two variants, hot and mild. Are you writing it down? So I said it comes in two variants, hot and mild. It also comes in two formats, sachet and jars. There's a difference. Format and variant is different. Variant, hot and mild. Format, sachet and jars. This is the clues you have for now. I'm gonna give you more in the course of the show. This is the drive of your life on Y107.9. We're going for some more music with a freaky man, DJ Freak. You won't be hearing from me in the next hour, okay? I talk too much, so it's okay. I'm going to play music. So enjoy the music. My name is AJ, Princess AJ. I'm here with Freaky Freak Man, DJ Freak. More music coming up. It's the drive of your life. Let's get it.
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